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6: And now, the weather.
7: Outside, gloomy skies, a persistent drizzle, and a chilly wind blowing from the west, north, east, and south.
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2: The top stories this hour. The Prime Minister says pensioners won't lose out after announcing plans to overhaul the state pension triple lock in 2030. Under the proposals, pensions will continue to rise every year by at least 2.5% or in line with inflation. Andy Burnham told the Labour conference in Liverpool yesterday that the savings will pay for social care reforms. Reform UK's Nigel Farage says the PM's misleading people.
3: The triple lock is an absolutely tiny part of the £1.4 trillion that the UK government spends every year. Frankly, the thought that cutting pensions would leave enough money free for a national care service, those sums don't add up or make sense at all.
2: Manchester City say they're innocent and will appeal after being found guilty of breaking Premier League rules for nearly a decade. An independent commission says the club concealed the true state of its revenues to get around financial regulations from 2009. Garvahi Road residents have launched a fresh legal bid to stop the Drumcree parade. Protesters continue to block the mainly nationalist area of Portadown while Orange men wait at Drumcree Church for permission to march. Petrol but no explosive devices were found in vans that sparked a major national security alert near an RAF base in Gloucestershire. Police say the decision to release five men on bail was based on experience and strategy. In sport, England bounced back from defeat to Spain with a 2-0 victory away to the Czech Republic in the Nations League. The hosts were reduced to 10 men in the first half with goals from Anthony Gordon and Harry Kane after the break in Prague. Manager Thomas Tuchel says it wasn't glamorous, but that's okay.
4: You have to sometimes do the hard work with not a lot of praise because we were the favourites and we wanted to win. We demanded the win from us. Then you go up with one man, of course, and everyone expects we ourselves. You're suddenly the heavy favourites.
2: And Scotland had Jack Hendry sent off early in their 3-0 defeat to Switzerland at Hampden Park. From Sky News, I'm AJ Walsh.

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30: The top stories this hour. Opposition parties have unanimously accused the Prime Minister of punishing pensioners after he announced an overhaul of the triple lock. Andy Burnham told the Labour conference

0: His plans will make significant savings, which can be spent on social care. It could mean smaller pension rises from 2030, which could hit these people in Runcorn in Cheshire.
1: You're just robbing the pensioners. I've worked all my life.
2: Pensioners never get anything, do they?
3: Pensions are going to suffer, aren't they? But if he's going to put it to care, that's okay.
4: We're just in debt and we all have to do our bit, don't we?
0: The Premier League's confirmed Manchester City have been found guilty of all charges over financial rule breaches. An independent commission found the club arranged sham contracts to artificially inflate revenues. City say they'll appeal. Ex-world snooker champion Graham Dott's been jailed for 7 years for child sex abuse. The 49-year-old targeted a boy and girl of primary school age with multiple incidents over several years. The mother of a 23-year-old woman who was shot dead by her father while staying at his home in the US in 2025 wants the case reopened. A Texas grand jury found there was insufficient evidence to charge Chris Harrison. Jane Coates has travelled to the US for answers.
5: My anger isn't raging and shouty. I've never been that kind of person. I feel that Lucy is being let down and she deserves so much more than that. The one thing that I can give back to Lucy is her voice, and that is what I'm going to continue to keep on trying to do.
0: The Prosper Police Department says a thorough investigation was carried out. In sport, England have their first points in the season's Nations League thanks to a 2-0 win away to 10-man Czech Republic. And Scotland also had a player sent off in their 3-0 defeat to Switzerland in Sebastian Pokanoli's first home game in charge. And bakers made cookies, recreated ice gems and built a biscuit mosaic during last night's Great British Bake Off. It saw the first elimination of the season with Danny from Dorset going home. From Sky News, I'm AJ Walsh.

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24: The top stories this hour. The culture secretaries refuse to say if tax rises will be needed to pay for the new universal care service proposed by Andy Burnham. The Prime Minister told the Labour Party conference that he'll adjust the pension's triple lock from 2030 to afford it. Economists are concerned that it still won't cover the cost, but when pushed on tax rises, Lisa Nandy wouldn't give a concrete answer.
25: Look, we haven't set out anything further than today, where we've said we are determined to deliver the biggest step change and investment into social care that this country's ever seen. And as you heard from Andy today, he came into politics to do the right thing. People might not always agree with him, but he will always stand up and fight for what he believes is right.
24: Manchester City fans are coming to terms with the extent of the financial breaches their club appears to have committed. An independent

0: Commission has found them guilty of all the charges against them for breaking the Premier League's fair play rules. David Mooney from the Blue Moon podcast says he feels let down by the owners.
1: I dare say there will be fans out there who are angry at the Premier League, who will side with the club, who think that the club is innocent and, you know, has said that it's innocent. That's just not where I'm at the moment.
0: Investigations are continuing after three teenagers were killed when their car ran to the River Weir in Sunderland. A 17-year-old boy who was also in the vehicle yesterday afternoon has been arrested and is still in police custody. In sport, England bounced back from defeat to Spain with a 2-0 victory away to the Czech Republic in the Nations League. The hosts were reduced to 10 men in the first half, with goals from Anthony Gordon and Harry Kane after the break in Prague. And Scotland had Jack Hendry sent off early in their 3-0 defeat to Switzerland at Hampden Park. And preschoolers are clocking an average of more than 18,000 steps a day. A global study looked at around 3,500 3- and 4-year-olds from 44 countries between 2018 and 2025. Children in low to middle income countries and those living in rural areas appeared to take more steps. From Sky News, I'm AJ Walsh.

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14: Top stories this hour. The Prime Minister says pensioners won't lose out after announcing plans to overhaul the state pension triple lock in 2030. Under the proposals, pensions will continue to rise every year by at least 2.5% or in line with inflation. Donald Trump says he's surprised five people were released on bail after an incident near RAF Fairford. Officers found petrol but no explosives in three vans near the US used airbase in Gloucestershire. It's also emerged one of the suspects reportedly called the police on himself before a farmer raised the alarm on Sunday. The US president's not sure bailing them out was the right decision.
15: Was this a long-standing investigation?
16: A long-standing, we were involved in it, but as you know, you're a fellow countryman, they let him go.
15: So. Mr. President?
16: Well, they didn't let him go. They put him out on bail. I assume they have him watched closely. But these were serious people, seriously bad people, and they should not have done that.
14: Manchester City's chief executive says the Premier League has a conspiracy against them. He's responded to the guilty verdict of an independent commission, finding they've breached financial rules over 9 years. Manager Thomas Tuchel thinks Jude Bellingham can become permanent England captain after the midfielder ended the 2-0 Nations League win away to the Czech Republic. The Real Madrid midfielder replaced goal scorer Harry Kane in the second half in Prague. Tuchel says he's discussed Bellingham's role with him before the game.
17: If our hearts or our stomachs said, let's go again.

0: Let's start again, and now both our heads said maybe 30 minutes is enough for today, because he hasn't played, I think, in this quick turnaround through this season.
1: It was a frustrating evening for Scotland in a 3-0 defeat to Switzerland as they wait for a win in this season's Nations League. Jack Hendry was sent off early in Sebastian Pocanoli's first home game in charge. And doing certain training exercises just once a week is enough to cut blood pressure. A study got people to take part in four lots of isometric training, like wall squat exercises and holding planks. From Sky News, I'm AJ Walsh.
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17: Top stories this hour. The culture secretaries refused to say if tax rises will be needed to pay for the new universal care service proposed by Andy Burnham.
18: Look, we haven't set out anything further than today where we've said we are determined to deliver the biggest step change and investment into social care that this country's ever seen. And as you heard from Andy today, he came into politics to do the right thing. People might not always agree with him, but he will always stand up and fight for what he believes is right.
17: Lisa and Andy there. The Prime Minister told the Labour Party conference yesterday he'll adjust the pensions triple lock from 2030 to afford it, but some experts are concerned it still won't cover the cost. One of the five men arrested near RAF Fairford in Gloucestershire on suspicion of terrorism offences reportedly called police themselves an hour before a local farmer raised the alarm on Sunday. Officers found petrol but no explosives in three vans near the US-used airbase. The suspects were later released on bail. Three teenagers have died after a car crashed into the River Weir in Sunderland. Four teenagers in hospital this morning with non-serious injuries. Reporter Mae Norman has more.
19: Police say a black Audi A3 came off the road at Pansbank near Wearmouth Bridge shortly before 1:30 yesterday afternoon. Four people were believed to be inside, two teenage boys and a teenage girl died after entering the water. The 17-year-old who escaped has been arrested. They remain in police custody. Investigations underway, with police saying no other vehicles are believed to have been involved.
17: Millions of households on standard energy tariffs will see their bills rise from tomorrow. Ofgem will increase its price cap by 4%, pushing the average dual fuel direct debit bill to £1,723 a year. It says global market volatility and the ongoing US-Iran conflict are driving higher prices. And Anthony Gordon and Harry Kane got the goals as England beat the Czech Republic 2-0 in the Nations League. Scotland were beaten 3-0 by Switzerland at Hampden.

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1: Heavy rain making its way east across the UK this morning. Sunny spells in the afternoon for most, highs at 25 Celsius. That's the latest. I'm Becky Cahill.
0: And now, more of The Decade That Did It All. 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

Fleetwood Mac from Rumours, Go Your Own Way, Greatest Hits Radio 70s, last day of September. It's just after six. I'm Lynn Parsons, here until 10. Come on in as we celebrate the music and memories from the decade that did it all with songs like this.

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0: 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Lines close at 5 p.m. on Friday. Just after that, Gemma Atkinson will make the call. If your phone rings, please answer it, and £700,000 in tax-free cash will make its way into your bank account immediately after the call. It's just the push of a button. Good luck.
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18: Already queuing this Wednesday morning, Ashford North on the M6 in Staffordshire. Overnight works are still closing lanes 1, 2 and 3 from Junction 11 at Cannock up to Junction 12, the A5 at Gailey. That's causing queues back and beyond the M54 at Junction 10A. And they're looking heavy as well on the M5 in Somerset. Approach the roadworks now in place around Junction 21, the Western Supermare, as it is clockwise on the M25, approaching the M26 at Junction 5 for Sevenoaks. And delays up to 2 hours on Stena Line sailings in Cay and Ryan and Belfast.
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1: Culture Secretary has refused to rule out extra taxes to pay for a new national care service set out by Andy Burnham. Yesterday, the Prime Minister announced plans to overhaul the state pension triple lock by 2030, but some experts say that might not be enough to cover the cost of his proposals. It's emerged one of the five men arrested near RAF Fairford in Gloucestershire called police on himself an hour before a local farmer raised the alarm on Sunday. The suspects have all been granted bail, something US President Donald Trump has called disappointing. Investigations are continuing this morning after three teenagers were killed when their car entered the River Weir in Sunderland. A 17-year-old boy who was also in the vehicle yesterday afternoon has been arrested and is still in police custody. And millions of households on standard energy tariffs will see their bills rise from tomorrow. Ofgem's increasing its price cap by 4%. It says global market volatility and the ongoing US-Iran conflict are driving higher prices. That's the latest. I'm Becky Carr.
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16: There are lengthy delays as you north on the M6 out of the West Midlands this morning. Overnight works are still closing the carriageway between Junction 11 at Cannock and the M6 toll at Junction 11A. That's causing queues back and beyond the M54 at 10A. And it's slow northbound on the M42 now. An accident has closed lane 1 between Junction 3 for Redditch and the M40 at 3A. And you've got long queues anti-clockwise on the M25 from Junction 19 for Watford to cause a breakdown closing lane 4 just after junction 17 for Maple Cross, with congestion back towards the M1.
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The Doobie Brothers, Van Morrison, England Dan, and John Ford Coley and Curtis Mayfield.

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12: The top story is this hour. Opposition parties have unanimously accused the Prime Minister of punishing pensioners after he announced an overhaul of the triple lock. Andy Burnham told the Labour Party conference his plans will make significant savings, which can be spent on social care. It could mean smaller pension rises from 2030, which would hit these people in Cheshire.
13: You're just robbing the pensioners. I've worked all my life.
14: Pensions are going to suffer.

0: grumpy. But if he's going to put it to care, that's okay.
1: We're just in debt and we all have to do our bit, don't we?
2: Millions of households on standard energy tariffs will see their bills rise from tomorrow. Ofgem will increase its price cap by 4%, pushing the average dual fuel direct debit bill to £1,723 a year. Ofgem says global market volatility and the ongoing US-Iran conflict are driving higher prices. It's emerged one of the five men arrested near RAF Fairford in Gloucestershire called police on himself an hour before a local farmer raised concerns on Sunday. No explosives were found in three vans discovered close to the US used airbase. The suspects have since been released on bail, something Donald Trump says is disappointing. US correspondent Mark Stone says the president is sticking by his initial claims about the investigation.
3: What I am told is that we should take seriously the president's broad assessment that the, what happened at the weekend is the result of an investigation that's been going on for some time.
2: Investigations are continuing this morning after three teenagers were killed when their car entered the River Weir in Sunderland. A 17-year-old boy who escaped from the vehicle yesterday afternoon has been arrested and remains in police custody. Nearly half of British adults say they struggle to work out what's real and what's not online. National Trading Standards says people are increasingly being duped by fake websites, deepfake videos and AI-generated images. And England have their first Nations League points of the season thanks to a 2-0 victory away against Czech Republic. Elsewhere, Scotland lost 3-0 to Switzerland.
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2: Heavy rain making its way east across the UK this morning. Sunny spells in the afternoon for most, highs at 25 Celsius. That's the latest. I'm Becky Cahill.
4: More of the decade that did it all. Across the UK. Yeah.

Doobie Brothers, Long Train Running. It's Wednesday morning, greatest hits, Radio 70s. If you're having trouble waking up, I've got your back. The kettle's on. We're having scrambled egg with grated cheese for breakfast today. And Diana Ross, I'm Still Waiting, plays after Van Morrison.

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0: 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Lines close at 5 p.m. on Friday. Just after that, we'll make the call if your phone rings. It's simple. Your part of the bargain is that you just have to answer it. If it's our £700,000 in tax-free cash, it's yours to spend however you wish. All the luck in the world.
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6: Severe delays this morning for the M6, which remains closed as overnight works have overrun from Junction 11 for Cannock up towards the M6 toll at Junction 11A. That's causing queues all the way back towards Junction 10 for Wolverhampton, and it's slow in Cheshire heading out of Warrington on the M62. That's partially blocked eastbound just after Junction 11 for Birchwood. And staying on the M62, it's queuing westbound between Rochdale and Huddersfield, an accident partially blocking the carriageway just after Junction 22 for Rishworth Moor. That's the latest. I'm Louisa Gale.
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0: so sweet. England Dan, John Ford Coley, I'd really love to see you tonight. Greatest Hits Radio 70s, The Jackson 5, I Want You Back, plays next.
1: Culture Secretary has refused to rule out extra taxes to pay for a new national care service set out by Andy Burnham. Yesterday, the Prime Minister announced plans to overhaul the state pension triple lock by 2030, but some experts say that might not be enough to cover the cost of his proposals. It's emerged one of the five men arrested near RAF Fairford in Gloucestershire called police on himself an hour before a local farmer raised the alarm on Sunday. The suspects have all been granted bail, something US President Donald Trump has called disappointing. Investigations are continuing this morning after three teenagers were killed when their car entered the River Weir in Sunderland. A 17-year-old boy who was also in the vehicle yesterday afternoon has been arrested and is still in police custody. And millions of households on standard energy tariffs will see their bills rise from tomorrow. Ofgem's increasing its price cap by 4%. It says global market volatility and the ongoing US-Iran conflict are driving higher prices. That's the latest. I'm Becky Carhill.

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23: Queues now shed north on the M61 in Lancashire. An accident partially blocking the carriageway just after Chorley at Junction 8 and is still queuing between Huddersfield and Rochdale, as it west on the M62. An accident partially blocking the carriageway just prior to Rishworth Moor at Junction 22 and severe delays the M6 northbound this morning. Still closed from Junction 11 at Cannock up towards the M6 toll at 11A with queues back towards Wolverhampton at 10. And it's queuing towards the coast on the M2 in Kent. Repair works to close the lane, approach the Medway Viaduct at Junction 2.
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Love that. Squeeze, Cool for Cats, Greatest Hits, Radio 70s on the way. 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
8: Top stories this hour. Opposition parties are accusing the Prime Minister of punishing pensioners after announcing plans to update the state pension triple lock. In Liverpool yesterday, Andy Burnham told the Labour Party conference the move could make significant savings to go towards social care. The Culture Secretary, Lisa Nandy, has refused to say if tax rises would be needed for that too.
10: Look, we haven't set out anything further than today where we've said we are determined to deliver the biggest step change and investment into social care that this country he's ever seen. And as you heard from Andy today, he came into politics to do the right thing. People might not always agree with him, but he will always stand up and fight for what he believes is right.
8: From tomorrow, millions of households on standard energy tariffs will see their bills increase. Ofgem's price caps going up by 4%, pushing the average dual fuel direct debit bill to £1,723 a year. It says global markets volatility and the ongoing US-Iran conflict are driving higher prices. Police in Sunderland are investigating after a car crashed into the River Weir, killing three teenagers. Our reporter Sophie Green is there for us.
11: It's quiet here on Pansbank, but yesterday afternoon this area was swarming with emergency teams. Police, ambulance crews, the RNLI, the Coast Guard and fire crews all worked together after a black Audi A3 came off the road and into the river at around 1:30. Two teenage boys and a teenage girl were pulled from the water and died, while a 17-year-old boy survived and was taken to hospital with non-serious injuries before he was arrested.
8: Next, one of the five men arrested near RAF Fairford in Gloucestershire on suspicion of terrorism reportedly called police himself an hour before a local farmer raised the alarm on Sunday. Officers found petrol but no explosives in three vans near the US used airbase. The suspects were later released on bail. And England have their first Nations League points of the season thanks to a 2-0 victory away against Czech Republic. Elsewhere, Scotland lost 3-0 to Switzerland.
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8: Heavy rain making its way east across the UK this morning. Sunny spells in the afternoon for most, highs at 25 Celsius. That's the latest. I'm Becky Cahill.
7: And now more of the decade that did it all.

Bruce Springsteen, Born to Run, playing that for you if you're listening in the car this morning. It's just after 8, Greatest Hits Radio 70s, last day of September. I'm Lynn Parsons, here until 10, and this is Dolly Parton.

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0: 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Lines close at 5pm on Friday. Just after that, we'll make the call. Please watch your phone like a hawk. If it rings, don't let it ring out. If you don't recognise the number, please just answer it. Because if it's us, it's £700,000 that'll be transferred into your bank account immediately after the call. Fingers and toes crossed for you.
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24: Stationary now in Lancashire, as you'd east on the M65. All traffic being held with this morning's accident just after Blackburn turn off at Junction 3. And long queues clockwise on the M60 in Manchester. An accident now partially blocking the carriageway approaching Brinnington at Junction 25. Severe delays for the M6 northbound in Staffordshire. Still closed from Junction 11 at Cannock up towards the M6 toll with queues from Wolverhampton at Junction 10. And queuing for over a mile towards the coast on the M2 in Kent. Repair works to close Lane 3 approaching the Medway Viaduct at Junction 2.
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2: 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Don't watch that! Watch this! This is the heavy, heavy monster sound! One!

0: Madness, one step beyond. It's 8:30 after the headlines. We'll play the Stylistics.
1: Culture Secretary has refused to rule out extra taxes to pay for a new national care service set out by Andy Burnham. Yesterday, the Prime Minister announced plans to overhaul the state pension triple lock by 2030, but some experts say that might not be enough to cover the cost of his proposals. It's emerged one of the five men arrested near RAF Fairford in Gloucestershire called police on himself an hour before a local farmer raised the alarm on Sunday. The suspects have all been granted bail, something US President Donald Trump has called disappointing. Investigations are continuing this morning after three teenagers were killed when their car entered the River Weir in Sunderland. A 17-year-old boy who was also in the vehicle yesterday afternoon has been arrested and is still in police custody. And millions of households on standard energy tariffs will see their bills rise from tomorrow. Ofgem's increasing its price cap by 4%. It says global market volatility and the ongoing US-Iran conflict are driving higher prices. That's the latest. I'm Becky Carhill.
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17: Queues now heading towards Durham, as it's south on the A1. It's partially blocked from Chestler Street at Junction 63 down towards Carvin at Junction 62. And long delays in Manchester as you clockwise on the M60. An accident still closing lane from the Denton Island at Junction 24 towards Brinnington at Junction 25. Severe delays the M6 northbound, which remains closed from Junction 11 for Cannock up towards the M6 toll at 11A with queues from Wolverhampton at Junction 10. And long delays hanging to Plymouth. An accident has blocked a lane on the A38 expressway at St Budo Junction.
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Greatest Hits Radio 70s, still to come this Wednesday morning after nine. It's Queen, Al Green and Thin Lizzy to take us to the news. It's Sister Sledge.

0: 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Alexa, traffic has me famished and furious.
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5: The top stories this hour. Opposition parties have unanimously accused the Prime Minister of punishing pensioners after he announced an overhaul of the triple lock. Andy Burnham told the Labour Party conference his plans will make significant savings, which can be spent on social care. It could mean smaller pension rises from 2030, which would hit these people in Cheshire.
6: You're just robbing the pensioners. I've worked all my life.
7: Pensioners are going to suffer, aren't they? But if he's going to put it to care, that's OK.
8: It's just in debt and we all have to do our bit, don't we?
5: From tomorrow, millions of households in England, Scotland and Wales on standard energy tariffs will see their bills increase. Ofgem's price caps going up by 4%, pushing the average dual-fuel direct debit bill to £1,723 a year. It says global market volatility and the ongoing US-Iran conflict are driving higher prices. It's emerged one of the five men arrested near RAF Fairford in Gloucestershire called police on himself an hour before a local farmer raised concerns on Sunday. No explosives were found in three vans discovered close to the US-used airbase. The suspects have since been released on bail, something Donald Trump says is disappointing. US correspondent Mark Stone says the president is sticking by his initial claims about the investigation.
9: What I am told is that we should take seriously the president's broad assessment that what happened at the weekend is the result of an investigation that's been going on for some time.
5: Investigations are continuing this morning after three teenagers were killed when their car entered the River Weir in Sunderland. A 17-year-old boy who escaped from the vehicle yesterday afternoon has been arrested and remains in police custody. Nearly half of British adults say they struggle to work out what's real and what's not online. National Trading Standards says people are increasingly being duped by fake websites, deepfake videos and AI-generated images. And Greggs has announced it's going to shut four factories with around 740 jobs being cut. The bakery chain says the changes will happen over the next 2.5 years.
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5: Heavy rain making its way east across the UK this morning. Sunny spells in the afternoon for most, highs at 25 Celsius. That's the latest. I'm Becky Cahill.
4: More of the decade that did it all. Across the UK,

Every Last Drop. Queen, Somebody to Love, just after nine. I'm Lynn Parsons here Monday to Friday from 6 until 10, sprinkling stardust on your cornflakes with songs like this.

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0: 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Lines close at 5 p.m. on Friday. Just after that, we'll make the call. All you have to do, if your phone rings, is answer it. And £700,000 is yours to spend however you wish. All the luck in the world.
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2: Still queuing in Tyne and Wear, as it's south on the A1 Western Bypass. Following this morning's vehicle fire, lane still closed between junction 80 for Seaton Burn and 79 for Gosford Park. And Longlays in Lancashire, as you'd east on the M65 from junction 2 for Clayton Brook, cause an accident closing lane just prior to junction 4 for Blackburn. Queues in Cornwall, as the A390 is now blocked, following an accident between Llanlivery and Lostwithal. However, the M6 northbound is now open after this morning's overrunning roadworks from junction 11 Mechanic up towards the M6 toll at junction 11A.
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0: 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Frank, in St Albans, how lovely to hear from you. 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
20: Slow in Perth and Kinross as the A85 Dundee Road is now closed following an accident just off the M90 at Junction 11. And long queue to Bristol as you're north on the M5. An accident has closed the lane just prior to Aztec West at Junction 16. Slow in Northamptonshire as you're east on the A14. An accident closing two lanes just prior to Kettering and the A43 at Junction 8. And so long delays northbound on the M6 in Staffordshire, although the carriageway is now open from Junction 11 for Cannock up towards the M6 toll at 11A. Still very busy from Junction 9 for Wednesbury.
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Always lovely to hear from you. Frank in St. Albans, you asked for Albert Hammond. It never rains in Southern California.

0: That's Natalie Cole. I'm Lynn Parsons. I've loved your company. 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Ahead of that, the non-stop 70s include Nick Lowe, Carole King and Steeler's Wheel.
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2: The top stories this hour. Tax rises aren't being ruled out as Andy Burnham looks to change the triple lock to fund his new social care plan. Opposition parties are accusing the Prime Minister of punishing pensioners, but Work and Pensions Secretary Pat McFadden insists they'll share the wealth of the nation.
3: From April 2030, we're going to move to an adjusted triple lock, which will still mean a rising state pension every year, either by inflation or by 2.5%, but we'll also, crucially, still have a third element where we peg the rate of the state pension to average earnings over a period of time.
2: From tomorrow, millions of households on standard energy tariffs in England, Scotland and Wales will see their bills increase. Ofgem's price cap is going up by 4%. Investigations are continuing after three teenagers were killed when their car entered the River Weir in Sunderland. A 17-year-old boy survived and was later arrested. Our reporter Sophie Green is at the scene.
4: Yesterday afternoon, this stretch of the Weir became the scene of a desperate multi-hour rescue operation. Police, ambulance crews, the RNLI, the Coast Guard and fire crews all worked together after the black Audi A3 came off the road and into the river at around 1:30. Two teenage boys and a teenage girl were pulled from the water and died. Northumbria police say detectives are still piecing together exactly what happened.
2: Around 740 jobs are going at Greggs as it looks to shut four factories. The bakery chain says the changes will take place over the next 2.5 years. And former Manchester City chairman David Bernstein says he's shocked, embarrassed and angry at the club being found guilty of breaching Premier League financial rules. City denies any wrongdoing and will be appealing against the ruling. Bernstein, who stepped down as chairman in 2003, says the club should be trying to settle the matter quickly.
5: I think they're digging a bigger and bigger hole for themselves now. I think the appeal, if they go down that route, which they probably will, will be used as a weapon to delay this, to kick the can down the road.
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2: Heavy rain making its way east across the UK this morning. Sunny spells in the afternoon for most, highs at 25 Celsius. That's the latest. I'm Becky Cahill.
1: And now, more of The Decade That Did It All. 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

0: 10:30, Popmaster time. And joining us first today from Basildon in Essex, it's Richard Federal. Hello, Richard.
1: Hello, Ken. How you doing?
0: Very well. How are you?
1: Yeah, not too bad.
0: Good.
1: Not too bad.
0: You working today?
1: I work tonight. I'm not the daytimes.
0: Oh, okay. What is it you do?
1: I work in my local harvester as a server.
0: Excellent stuff. Right. Well, I'm sure you'll have a fine shift this evening. The rest of the time, what do you enjoy doing?
1: Listening to music, watching any films going, a little bit of reading, just anything where there's a bit of time for that. Films are always in there.
0: Ah, good. You know, a good movie. Excellent stuff. Yeah. Well, let's see if we've got some nice bonus questions for you. Telling a story. We've got secrets and lies or food groups. Food groups or secrets and lies.
1: Let's go food groups.
0: Food groups. Okay, yep. These are yours. What's your score going to be, do you think?
1: Let's get to double figures.
0: Okay, we'll do our best for you. Okay, Richard, best of luck to you, and here they come. The songs Don't Stop, Dreams, and Tusk were all hits in the 70s for which group?
1: Fleetwood Mac?
0: Yes, Fleetwood Mac. 3 points. What type of day did Haircut 100 sing about on their 1982 top 10 single? Something Day.
1: Hard Day?
0: No, sorry. It was fantastic. A fantastic day. Now, here comes a bonus question. Food groups. The American group Bread made its UK chart debut in 1970 with the top 10 song I'm about to play. Can you give me the title of this, please?

0: Maybe climbing on.
1: That's Bread, but what's the title?
2: I'd rather make it with you. Make it with you.
1: That's the title. Very good. 6 points. Which Canadian singer-songwriter made her chart debut in 1995 with the song You Oughta Know?
2: Oh, Canadian, you ought to know. Shania Twain?
1: Sorry, no, it's Alanis Morissette. In which year were these three songs all top 10 hits? Video Killed the Radio Star by Buggles, Don't Bring Me Down by Electric Light Orchestra, and I Want Your Love by Chic.
2: 81.
1: 2 years out, I'm afraid. 79. Here's a bonus question next. Food groups. In 1967, the rock band Vanilla Fudge made its only chart appearance with this version of the song You Keep Me Hanging On. It had been a top 10 hit the previous year for which Motown group?

0: You Keep Me Hanging On. Who had the hit the previous year?
1: Martha and the Vandellas?
0: Sorry, bad luck. No, it's the Supremes who had it.
1: Supremes.
0: Okay. Yeah. What was the one-word title of the 1992 hit duet by Roy Orbison and K.D. Lang?
1: Love. I don't know.
0: No, sorry. Crying was the title. In the mid-80s, the song Each Time You Break My Heart was top five for a singer called Nick who?
1: Nick Kershaw?
0: Sorry, no. Nick Kamen was the one.
1: Nick Kamen.
0: Here's a bonus question coming now on food groups. I'm going to play you one of the five number ones for the Black Eyed Peas. But can you tell me which member of the group collaborated on hits by Pussycat Dolls, Britney Spears and Justin Bieber, and is also a coach on the TV series The Voice?

0: Black Eyed Peas, which member did all the things I mentioned?
1: Will I Am.
0: It was Will I Am, you're right. And here's one more. The American singer Cy Rita made 3 top 40 appearances with 2 solo singles and 1 duet. Can you name any of these 3 songs? Cy Rita.
1: I don't know. I've never heard of her.
0: Okay, right. She was married to Stevie Wonder at one time.
1: Well, I've heard of him.
0: Yeah, true. Your Kiss is Sweet, Harmer, Love, and With You I'm Born Again. These were the ones. Anyway, you've got your double figures. 15 points, Richard, okay?
1: Phew.
0: Yeah, that's not bad at all. Not bad. But
1: not bad.
0: Will it get you through to 3 and 10? We'll find out shortly. David McMenemy of Somerset will be joining us after this.

0: Eurythmics, and There Must Be an Angel Playing with My Heart. With a bit of Stevie Wonder, as previously mentioned, thrown in there too.
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0: Time for round two, and joining us for that, we have David McMenemy from Yeovil in Somerset. Hello, David.
1: Hello, Ken. How are you?
0: Very well, thank you. How are you doing today?
1: I'm very good, thank you very much, Ken. Very nervous, but ultimately, all good.
0: Don't you worry about a thing. So tell me what you do, please.
1: Well, I'm a civilian instructor for the Royal Navy on the Air Base Yeovilton, teaching instructing naval personnel.
0: Oh, excellent. I've been to the naval base at the Royal Naval Air Station at Yeovilton.
1: Right. What, the Fleet Air Museum or...?
0: Yeah, fine
1: cool.
0: place. Yeah,
1: nice, good.
0: Lovely. And what do you do the rest of the time?
1: I do a lot of cycling in the week and weekends with a group. When I'm not doing that, I'm cooking and eating and,
0: Cooking and eating, that's what I love to hear, yeah. Not just the cooking, the eating of it too.
1: No, that's the important part.
0: And the music you like?
1: Well, anything 70s, 80s and 90s, just the greatest hits playlist, effectively.
0: You couldn't have put it better. Lovely, thank you
1: indeed,
0: for that.
1: Indeed.
0: Right, your bonuses are either Secrets and Lies or The Sound of Music. Secrets and Lies.
1: The sound of music, please.
0: Sound of music, okay.
1: Yes, indeed.
0: All right, let's see what we get there. 15 points is the target today. We wish you best of luck with that. And here they come. Gary, Mark and Howard are currently the three members of which group?
1: Take That.
0: Correct, 3 points. The New Seekers had number one in the 70s called You Won't Find... What?
1: Another Me.
0: That's not quite right, I'm afraid.
1: Another You?
0: No, you're getting further away. Another Fool Like Me is the title.
1: Okay.
0: You Won't Find Another Fool Like Me. Okay, here comes a bonus question. The Sound of Music. Taken from the album Sound Effects, this song called That's Entertainment was a hit in 1981 for which group?

0: Name the group, please.
1: That's the Jam, Ken.
0: It certainly is. 6 points. Which group was Calling Elvis, according to the title of their 1991 hit single? Calling Elvis.
1: OMD?
0: Sorry, it was Dire Straits. In which year were these three songs all top 10 hits? Friend or Foe by Adam Ant, Why by Carly Simon, and There It Is by Shalimar.
1: 1983.
0: Oh, it's 1 year out, I'm afraid. Oh, it was 82. Bad luck. Right, bonus question coming now. The Sound of Music, this song called Life Got Cold, was a hit in 2003 for Girls Aloud. The group had made its chart debut at the end of 2002 with which number one?

0: Girls Aloud, what was their chart debut and first number one?
1: That's the Sound of the Underground.
0: It is the Sound of the Underground. 6 points. Def Leppard had a top three hit in 1992 called Let's Get What?
1: Let's Get Ready to Rock.
0: Well, rock comes into it, but not quite, I'm afraid. Let's Get Rocked. Rocked.
1: Let's Get Rocked.
0: Okay. To date, three different songs called Cherish have reached the top 10. Can you name any one of the chart acts that recorded these hits? Cherish.
1: Cool and the Gang.
0: Yeah, they had one of them. You don't happen to know the others, do you? You've got your points already.
1: No, I don't. No, okay. No.
0: David Cassidy and Madonna both had Cherish.
1: Yeah, yes, of course you did, yeah.
0: Right. Bonus question coming now, The Sound of Music. In 1998, this top three song called Music Sounds Better With You became the only top 40 hit for a French act. What were they called?

0: Name the act, please.
1: No, sorry, Ken. I know the song, but I can't think of the artist.
0: I know, it's a difficult one. Stardust, they were called. And here's your final question. In 1988, did the singer Taya Savelle have a top 10 hit with Love is a Battlefield, Love is Contagious, or Love is Stronger Than Pride?
1: I'm going to go Love is Stronger Than Pride.
0: Oh, bad luck. It was Contagious, I'm afraid. But never mind, you've got 18 points, so that means, David, you are today's winner. Well done.
1: Thank you very much. All Not right. one of my best scores, but...
0: Well, it was one of those days for questions, I think. So,
1: yeah, it was, yeah.
0: Don't you worry about it. So you're through to 3 and 10, which means, sadly, although it was a close game, Richard, you have to leave us at this point. But well done.
2: Thank you. Well done.
0: Yeah, we had some good old points there and some toughish questions. Anyway, Richard, for you, we are going to give you the one-year-old T-shirt. I hope you'll enjoy wearing that. And, of course, you get 30 seconds of shout-out time starting now.
2: Hello to my kids, Hugo and Bonnie, and Jess, who gave them to me, thank you. To my wonderful mum and dad, and my sister Sally, Wendy, and my niece and nephew, Gus in Indiana. To the gang, to the FIFA Night boys, to the Avengers, and to all the crew at the Harvester Honeypot in Basildon, and to all the guests, don't forget to tip your servers. And lastly, to Giles the Pug, our constant companion, and to anyone else who knows me.
0: That's nicely done. Richard, pleasure talking to you. Thank you very much for being on today.
2: Thank you, Ken.
0: Cheers now.
2: Cheers.
0: Bye.
2: Bye.
0: That's Richard Fetterall of Basildon in Essex. So it's David McMenemy of Yeovil who's through to 3 in 10. So, David, ready for that?
1: Yeah, I'm ready, all ready.
0: Let's have a go. Today, please, the titles are 3 UK single chart hits. 4...
3: 3 in 10.
0: Whitesnake.
1: Ain't No Love in the Heart of the City.
0: Yes.
1: Love Hunter.
0: Keep going.
1: And...
0: We got Ain't No Love in the Heart of the City. Love Ain't No Stranger is a possible one. But Here I Go Again, the big hit, and Still of the Night. These are the ones. Not to worry. A total of 21 on the list. It does mean you're going to be taking away a Popmaster board game. All right.
1: Wow. Thank you very much.
0: Lovely.
1: No T-shirt.
0: No T-shirt for you, I'm afraid. Just the game.
1: Guys, I wanted the T-shirt. Never mind.
0: You did too well to get a T-shirt. So all you have to do now is do your 30 seconds of shout-out. On you go.
1: Okay. So to my wife, Joy, listening upstairs. To my son and daughter, Liam and Georgia, listening where they are. To the Mac 6, it's your turn now, boys. To the real Capital Legend workmates who are huddled around the radio and shouting abuse at me now. To my Popmaster partner, Rob Lester. To the Shenanigans and Wheelies WhatsApp groups. To my very good friend, Matt Ferris, who's just left the Navy at 25 years. Good luck in Civvy Street, Matt. And, of course, to anybody else who knows me.
0: Well, that's perfectly done. Thank you very much. A great pleasure
1: Thank
0: talking
1: you so
0: to you,
1: much,
0: David.
1: Ken.
0: Well done.
1: Thank
0: Some
1: you
0: lovely
1: so much.
0: Answers.
1: Have a great day.
0: You too. Cheers now. Bye-bye.
1: There's
0: David McMenemy of Yeovil, and that's Popmaster for today. But of course, we will be doing it again tomorrow. 10:30 is the time. And if you fancy taking a pop at you yourself, then why don't you send in your name, your contact details, and everything else? 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

Status quo, of course, and whatever you want. 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But actually, it's not really about her retirement. 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Oh, well done. 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We'll be taking a register. 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Some David Bowie now, and some changes.

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0: top stories this hour, Andy Burnham suggested he could propose rejoining the EU as he considers the UK's future with Brussels. The Prime Minister said he'll look at the pros and cons of all options after telling Labour's conference that Brexit has done more harm than good. But Conservative Party Chairman Kevin Holinrake says that there should be no going back.
1: I think the deal you're going to get now to go back into the EU will be much worse than the one we had when we left it. What we should be doing is making the most of our freedoms we have outside the European Union. I speak as somebody who voted to remain, but I would not vote to rejoin.
0: One of five suspects arrested near RAF Fairford in Gloucestershire reportedly called 999 on himself on Sunday morning. It's understood the man contacted police almost an hour before a farmer raised the alarm. Donald Trump's repeated his surprise at all British nationals being released on bail. Former chief superintendent with the Met Police, Dal Babu, says the president is often talking from what he calls a position of ignorance.
2: He would not have the details and information that the operational policing units would have. It's extremely unhelpful. And I think what we need now is for people to let the police get on with their work, and then the police at an appropriate time will brief the public.
0: Around 740 jobs are going at Greggs, the bakery chain's closing four factories in London, Cumbria, the Borders and at County Durham over the next 2.5 years. Almost half of adults in the UK say it's getting more and more challenging to work out if something is real online. A study found scammers are using deepfake videos, AI images and voice cloning to dupe people. And finally, a flight from Dubai to Tel Aviv has been diverted to Saudi Arabia after a fight broke out between two pilots. At one point, jets were scrambled over fears the Fly Dubai plane had been hijacked after it issued an emergency signal. But that has been ruled out. Officials say it's unclear what caused the scrap, but that the plane has safely landed since.
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0: Heavy rain making its way east across the UK this morning. Sunny spells in the afternoon for most, highs at 25 Celsius. That's the latest. I'm Becky Cahill.
3: And now, more of The Decade That Did It All. Across the

Good morning, Chew. It's Russ Williams here in the Nerve Center. And that's what it is, of greatest hits, Radio 70s. Thank you to Ken for Popmaster. He's back again tomorrow at 10:30. Oh, I got some great music for you today.

0: Awesome, Bill Withers, Lean On Me, Northern Lights, Aurora Borealis. I've never seen them myself. Maybe you have. Apparently they're beautiful. Seen pictures, but not in the flesh. Renaissance and the Eagles, One of These Nights.
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0: There he is, Barry Manilow and Mandy, a greatest hits, Radio 70s, last day of September today. That means in 3 weeks' time, the clocks are going to go back. And that means lighter in the mornings, darker in the evenings.
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0: Consider manslaughter and other offences over the Grenfell Tower fire. The force has submitted 20 files to the CPS to allow it to make charging decisions in relation to the blaze in West London in 2017. 72 people died and more than 70 others were injured when the fire broke out at a block of flats in North Kensington. A flight from Dubai to Tel Aviv has been diverted to Saudi Arabia, where it did safely land after a fight broke out between its pilots. At one point, jets were scrambled over initial fears the Fly Dubai plane had been hijacked after it issued an emergency signal. Former Liverpool defender Jamie Carragher says Manchester City should be stripped of the titles won during the period in which they've been found guilty of breaching Premier League financial rules. Now, the club is denying any wrongdoing and will be appealing that ruling, but if they were to lose their titles, Carragher doesn't think another club should be crowned champions. He says the moment's gone.
1: Those players will never get that feeling, and it was robbed by Manchester City. I don't think any player will care if you go and give him a medal and he puts it in the house, in his trophy room. He'll never look at it. He won't care. He won't have that feeling. He won't have that memory.
0: And the Duke and Duchess of Sussex have accused international paparazzi of being extraordinarily reckless after allegedly peering into the grounds of their children's school. Harry and Meghan say it's an unacceptable intrusion into their privacy.
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0: Much of the UK brightening up this afternoon. Windy, though, and highs in the south at around 25 Celsius. That's the latest. I'm Becky Cahill.
2: And now, more of The Decade That Did It All. Across the UK,

Middle of the week, there he is, Rod Stewart. Next year, it will be the final, in his words, ever tour. Do we believe him? Maybe.

0: What a great jam. Boz Scaggs, Lido Shuffle, McFadden and Whitehead. Ain't no stopping us now. It's just so easy to dance to that. It's a great tune. And Blondie and Denis, this Friday, we have a very large sum of money that could have your name on it.
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0: From the album Rumours, one of the great albums, not only of the 70s, but ever. It's one of those albums I think most people have in their collection, either CD or a download, or good old vinyl, which we loved in the 70s. Lulu, Billy Joel, and the Detroit Spinners. Andy Crane will be here at 3 this afternoon. Don't forget, tomorrow morning, Lynn is here. Lynn Parsnip, as I like to call her. Lynn Parsons, waking you up. 10:30 through 11, it's Ken Bruce and Popmaster. And me, daytimes, between 11 and 3.
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But we just pinched all their 70s songs, and that's why we are Greatest Hits Radio 70s. I mean, we did ours first.

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16: My name's Vicky and my little boy Max is 6. He was born at 29 weeks, so 11 weeks early. And he had some bleeds on his brain, so he's got a shunt in his brain. 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
21: You know, Charlie Bigham says you can't rush perfection. Ponder over the word simmer for a second. Almost a whisper, isn't it? Flavour is shy. It takes its time. It's why Charlie gives the ragu for his lasagna oodles of time to simmer. Because time, well, isn't it the most important ingredient of all? Charlie Bigham's Slowly Does It.
0: From psychedelic glam and punk to disco, soul and funk. From Greatest Hits Radio on DAB, smart speaker and playing on Rayo. 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
1: The top stories this hour. The Met Police have submitted 20 files to prosecutors over the Grenfell Tower fire. The CPS is being asked to consider manslaughter and other offences over the fatal blaze in West London in 2017, in which 72 people died. We've been speaking to Joe from campaign group Justice for Grenfell.
22: We're another step closer to where we should have been 9 years ago, as far as I'm concerned. I don't get why it's taken so long for these prosecutions to even reach this far. And I know I'm not the only person who's bugged by this. The fact that, you know, this news keeps being drip-fed to us.
1: Andy Burnham has suggested he could propose rejoining the EU.

0: yesterday. The Duke and Duchess of Sussex have accused international paparazzi of being extraordinarily reckless after peering into the grounds of their children's school. Harry and Meghan say it's an unacceptable intrusion into the privacy of Prince Archie and Princess Lilibet. Around 740 jobs are going at Greggs. The bakery chain's closing four factories in London, Cumbria, the Borders and County Durham over the next 2.5 years. And former Manchester City chairman David Bernstein says he's shocked, embarrassed and angry at the club being found guilty of breaching Premier League financial rules. The club denies any wrongdoing and will appeal against the ruling. Meanwhile, former Liverpool defender Jamie Carragher thinks City should be stripped of the titles won during the relevant period.
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0: Sunny spells and showers this afternoon, showers mostly in the west, highs of 25 Celsius. That's the latest. I'm Kat Wright.
1: And now, more of The Decade That Did It All. Across the UK.

Crazy Little Thing Called Love. It's Queen. Don't forget our two-part documentary celebrating the fact that this year Freddie Mercury would have been 80. You can listen at our website and also via the Rayo app. And it really is good.

0: so big in the 70s. Peter Cetera, lead singer, an amazing voice. Went solo in the 80s, did very well. Remember the song from The Karate Kid, don't you? I'm sure you do. George McRae and Meatloaf, it's greatest hits, Radio 70s. Every song you hear, guaranteed, from the decade that did it all.
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0: Track to the movie, Saturday Night Fever, Yvonne Elliman, If I Can't Have You, Russ Williams here, good afternoon, Steely Dan, and the Fabulous, Do It Again, ABBA, and Money, Money, Money, and Don McLean, American Pie, Part 1, very importantly.
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It's from the 70s, obviously, because it's greatest hits, Radio 70s. But what year? Can you remember? Do you know? Would you take a wild guess? If you're thinking 72, you'd be wrong. If you're thinking 1974, you'd be wrong. It was 1973.

0: Coming up on Friday, somebody's going to win £700,000. 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On Make Me a Winner, I'll tell you how you can enter. You've got to be in it to win it, so to speak, in the next 20 minutes. 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
1: The top stories this hour. A Fly Dubai flight has made an emergency landing in Saudi Arabia after its pilots got into a mid-air fight, with one reportedly being stabbed. At one point, the aircraft plummeted more than 14,000 feet in a matter of seconds. It was bound for Tel Aviv. Reporter Adam Parsons in Jerusalem says Israeli officials are treating it as potential terrorism.
2: Recently, Benjamin Netanyahu, the Prime Minister, actually briefed political rivals that Israel was likely to face some kind of attacks in the coming weeks. I'm sure that there will be those who query whether this is the sort of thing he was referring to.
1: The Met Police has asked prosecutors to consider manslaughter and other offences over the Grenfell Tower fire. The force has submitted 20 files to the CPS to allow it to make charging decisions in relation to the 2017 fire in West London. 72 people died. Andy Burnham is not ruling out the UK rejoining the EU and says he's considering the options. The Prime Minister claims Brexit has done more harm than good. A man has been found guilty of keeping more than 80 dogs in squalid conditions at his home in Doncaster. RSPCA officers seized 84 Springer Spaniels last April. 61-year-old David Parks has been found guilty of 3 animal welfare offences. His wife and son had already admitted similar charges. Almost all the dogs have been rehomed. And former Liverpool defender Jamie Carragher says Manchester City should be stripped of the titles won during the period in which they've been found guilty of breaching Premier League finance rules. The club denies wrongdoing and will appeal. If they were to lose their titles, Carragher doesn't think another club should be crowned champions. He says the moment's gone.
3: Those players will never get that feeling, and it was robbed by Manchester City. I don't think any player will care if you go and give him a medal and he puts it in the house, in his trophy room. He'll never look at it. He won't care. He won't have that feel. He won't have that memory.
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1: Sunny spells and showers this afternoon. Showers mostly in the west. Highs of 25 Celsius. That's the latest. I'm Kat Wright.
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Wednesday afternoon at Greatest Hits, Radio 70's Andy Crane will be here between 3 and 7. You know when you have unexplainable weird dreams? I had one the other night where I was on a TV game show and my partner playing in this game show was Leo Sayer. That is weird.

1 month ago today, I was happy as a lark. But now I go for walks, to the movies, maybe to the park. I have a seat on the same old bench to watch the children play. You know, tomorrow is their future, but for me, just another day. They all gather around me. They seem to know my name. We laugh, tell a few jokes, but it still doesn't ease my pain. I know I can't hide from a memory, though day after day I've tried. I keep saying she'll be back, but today

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0: One of the very best Bond themes, 73, Live and Let Die, Paul McCartney and Wings. And I was reading the other day when Sean Connery was cast as 007, he nearly didn't get the job because Cubby Broccoli really liked Roger Moore, who at the time was the Saint. But Sean got it, became one of the most iconic Bonds ever, didn't he? And when Sean left, in came Roger to do the job that I think he was destined to do.
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Awesome music again. And we need more than 24 hours in a day, because we just can't play enough of it, can we? 3 Degrees, When Will I See You Again? And we continue with the Tams.

0: Cole and the Gang, Ladies Night. Thank you very much indeed for your company. Stay right here. Andy Crane is on the way. I'll be back tomorrow, Thursday already. And the Pinch and a Punch, first of the month day, 1st of October tomorrow. Talk to you then.
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2: The top stories this hour. MI5 has issued an unprecedented public warning about a Chinese spy threat targeting British academics. The security service says a Chinese institute is secretly trying to exploit the expertise of universities. They're being urged to cut ties with the company or risk criminal charges. Sky's security editor Deborah Haynes says officials are worried about collaboration on projects like AI.
3: It's short and blunt, with MI5 saying that it's discovered that an entity known as the China General Technology Research Institute has very strong ties with the Ministry of State Security, which is China's powerful civilian intelligence and security service.
2: An Israel-bound plane has been forced to divert, apparently after a fight in the cockpit. There are conflicting reports about what happened on the Fly Dubai flight to Tel Aviv, but it suggested one crew member was stabbed. Flight data also shows the plane plunged nearly 14,000 feet within seconds before eventually landing safely in Saudi Arabia. The Met Police have submitted 20 files to prosecutors over the Grenfell Tower fire. The CPS is being asked to consider manslaughter and other offences over the fatal blaze in West London in 2017, in which 72 people died. The Duke and Duchess of Sussex have accused international paparazzi of being extraordinarily reckless after peering into the grounds of their children's school. Harry and Meghan say it's an unacceptable intrusion into the privacy of Prince Archie and Princess Lilibet. And former Manchester City manager Pep Guardiola has shared a message of support for the club, saying he's with them more than ever. The eight-time Premier League champions have until Friday to launch an appeal after being found guilty of breaching financial rules. These supporters at the Etihad Stadium have shared their reaction to the ruling.
4: I've detected everything they've done with Alan.
17: This has been...

as I'll ever be, Elton. Good afternoon. Greatest Hits Radio 70s on what is, for me, a soggy Wednesday afternoon, but I hope it's a little bit drier where you are. One never knows with the weather of the United Kingdom of Great Britain and Northern Ireland here. Barbara Streisand to come. I'm going to play some Bowie and some Dan Hartman for you. First, the boys are back.

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1: winner. So how would you react to winning £700,000 this Friday? 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The lines close at 5 on Friday. 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

0: The truth is, David, you never can. Cassidy's How Can I Be Sure? Jackson's blaming it on the boogie and Neil Sedaka going where the music takes him. Do you know what I realised? Very rudely, I didn't introduce myself. As I started, I just said, hello, good afternoon, and welcome to Greatest Hits Radio 70s, which obviously all still applies. I'm Andy Crane, by the way. Very nice to have your company. Thank you very much indeed for listening if you're a regular. Thank you very much indeed for listening if you've just found us. Hang around, because there's lots of good stuff where those last few came from.
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Steve Miliband and the Joker from 1974. I was about to say in 1974 when I was 10, I was completely unaware of that song. But then if you were 20 in 1974 in the UK, you were probably completely unaware of it. Didn't do a light. It was a number one in the United States in 1974. Top the Billboard chart. That didn't do a thing here. Nobody in 1974 had any idea about the Steve Miliband and the Joker. Well, maybe a few. Of course, it was a huge hit, and we're playing it on Greatest Hits Radio 70s because it was a number one in 1990. So why do songs from the 70s hit the charts in the 90s? Ah, that'll be Levi's commercials then. Stop.

0: This is Greatest Hits Radio 70s. Trust you're enjoying the selection this afternoon. It will continue after the news with a song by the Doobie Brothers, the title of which might make you think, or at least pertains to, the title of the Doobie Brothers song might make you think that DFS might one day sell you a sofa at a normal price. Which Doobie Brothers song title might make you think that DFS might one day sell you a sofa at a normal price?
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1: The top stories this hour. A Fly Dubai flight has made an emergency landing in Saudi Arabia after its pilots got into a fight mid-air, with one reportedly being stabbed. At one point, the aircraft plummeted more than 14,000 feet in seconds. It was bound for Tel Aviv. Reporter Adam Parsons is in Jerusalem.
2: We have seen a video that seems to show the two pilots both getting medical attention, both of them injured. And a voice, we can't identify this voice, says this one, he tried to kill him.
1: Israeli officials say they're investigating whether it was a possible terror attack. MI5 has issued a public warning about British universities working on projects secretly funded by Chinese intelligence. The security service says Beijing is behind research into tech which could be used for spying. An investigation into grooming gangs is being widened to include Wales and Birmingham. A national inquiry is already looking into the north of England and London. Our reporter Tom Claiborne has more.
3: In Wales, investigators want to know whether the way agencies work across the border with England let children down. The inquiry's chair says survivors have waited too long for answers. Birmingham's been chosen because of testimonies already given by victims and mounting concern over how far the abuse may have spread across the city. Anyone affected is being told they don't need to wait for the area to be named. They can come forwards now.
1: A man has been found guilty of keeping more than 80 dogs in squalid conditions at his home in Doncaster. RSPCA officers seized 84 Springer Spaniels last April. 61-year-old David Parks has been found guilty of three animal welfare offences. Almost all of the dogs have been rehomed. And former Manchester City manager Pep Guardiola says he's with the club more than ever after they were found guilty of breaching Premier League finance rules. In a social media message, he's told supporters, "We will get through this together." City deny any wrongdoing and plan to appeal.
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1: A mostly dry night, still some scattered showers in the west. Showers fading tomorrow to leave a dry, bright day. That's the latest. I'm Kat Wright.
0: And now, more of The Decade That Did It All. Across the UK.

that DFS might one day sell you a sofa at a normal price. Frankly, it's what a fool believes. We know it's never going to happen. 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Only a fool would believe otherwise. There's the Doobies on Greatest Hits Radio 70s. I mean, to be honest, has anybody in the country ever bought a sofa from DFS at the full recommended retail price? The company was founded in 1969. They were probably selling you discounted sofas throughout the decade. It's

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1: The M4 is stopped westbound, junction 7 through 28 near Maidenhead because of a broken down car that needs to be moved out of the way. The anti-clockwise M25 is queuing with a collision, junction 19 to 18. Lane 4 is closed, the queue's from 20. Coastbound M2, one lane closed with emergency repairs, junction 2, slowing things down. The M60 anti-clockwise is slow where there was a broken down vehicle near junction 15. In Brentford, High Street is closed by accident investigation work. It is causing delays, both sides completely closed, lots of bus routes diverting. I'm Nick Arkell.
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0: 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I know that's slightly over the top, but what I'm saying is there ain't no AI here. 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
9: And now, the weather.
10: Outside, gloomy skies, a persistent drizzle, and a chilly wind blowing from the west, north, east, and south.
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21: Still busy on the M2 coastbound, slow with emergency repairs at junction 2, lane 3, the outside lane closed near Rochester and Strood. Be careful on the approach with people working there. And it's busy on the M25 anti-clockwise, junction 20 to 18. There was a collision. The M4 westbound's queuing where there was a breakdown car, junction 7 through to 8 and 9. The M6 northbound slow with emergency repairs, junction 20 closing a lane. The M60 anti-clockwise busy where there was a breakdown vehicle, junction 15. And the 62 eastbound, the slip road onto the M60 is partially blocked by a broken down lorry. I'm Nick Arkell.
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That might be 1970, but I suspect in 2026 there are a fair few chairmen of the board saying, give me just a little more time, presumably to shareholders and investors. A bit more time to what? Negotiate your way through the current economic crisis, I suppose. Give me just a little more time and our love will surely grow. It's a lovely lyric, lads, but you can't pay the staff with love.

0: Who needs a jukebox? Who needs a playlist when you've got greatest hits Radio 70s? I'll pick the songs for you. You know I'll nail them because I lived through the 1970s just like you did. On the way, straight after the news, a song by Barry White, the title of which will make it clear he's engaging in performance encouragement. Which Barry White song will make you think of engaging in performance encouragement?
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20: The top stories this hour. Israeli officials are investigating a possible terror attack on a passenger plane after a pilot was reportedly stabbed by his co-pilot. The flight from Dubai to Tel Aviv plunged 14,000 feet before other crew took control. It eventually landed safely in Saudi Arabia. Al-Moghitali was one of those on board.
21: There was a commotion in the front part of the plane, and we understood there was an attempted stabbing. Then there were two more pilots who were on the plane. They came for a connection flight, and they took over the plane.
20: Prosecutors have been handed 20 files by detectives investigating the Grenfell Tower fire more than 9 years on. 72 people were killed when fire went through the block of flats in West London in 2017. The evidence, including on charges of manslaughter, relates to 54 people and 20 companies.

0: telling supporters, "We will get through this together." The club, which denies wrongdoing, has until Friday to launch an appeal after being found guilty of breaching dozens of Premier League financial rules. We've spoken to supporters at the Etihad Stadium this afternoon.
1: It's terrible, really. They ought to come down at least one division.
2: I wouldn't want to see him relegated. I think there's been talks of him being relegated.
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0: A mostly dry night, still some scattered showers in the west. Showers fading tomorrow to leave a dry, bright day. That's the latest. I'm Kat Wright.
5: Now, more of The Decade That Did It All. Across the UK,

0: one ticket, please. A lot of homeless everybody's here. Hey, what's going on, man?
1: Yeah. She's at home.
0: Yeah, she

You'll get no more encouragement than that. Barry White, Let the Music Play on Greatest Hits Radio 70s. It's Wednesday. I'm Andy Crane, here till 7, playing you the songs from the decade that did it all. And, of course, loving your stories. If you want to drop me a note about anything that any of the songs remind you of, or your time exploring your parents' record collection, or anything that you think others did in the 70s, that when you say it will go, oh, yeah, I remember that. Love your slice of life. Andy@greatesthitsradio.co.uk. Kiki D to come. Desmond Dekker straight after. First, as Dawn says, it's the Rozzers.

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1: winner. 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
0: M25 anti-clockwise. It's queuing at junction 7 from junction 8 through to 7 really because of a van fire at junction 7 on the exit slip road. It's partially blocked. Long delays there. Busy on the other side just with onlookers. Also busy on the M42 southbound. Very slow with a collision near junction 11 near Burton upon Trent turning. Just one lane blocked but looking very congested. And the M60 anti-clockwise is slower. There was a broken down vehicle at junction 15. The 62 into Manchester is busy at junction 12 with a broken down lorry on the slip road. I'm Nick Arkell.
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0: One often wonders what she did for the other 6 days of the week. Blondie and the Sunday Girl, before that, Queen and We Will Rock You.
1: Israel says a pilot has been arrested after apparently trying to stab his colleague and crash the plane during a busy passenger flight. The Tel Aviv-bound Fly Dubai flight landed safely in Saudi Arabia. Police have asked prosecutors to consider charges including manslaughter and fraud over the Grenfell Tower fire. Files of evidence relating to 20 companies and 54 individuals has been given to the CPS. 72 people died in the blaze in West London in 2017. Six suspected people smugglers have been jailed in France after being convicted of manslaughter over dozens of deaths in the Channel. Around 30 people died when a packed migrant boat sank off northern France in 2021. UK diesel prices have passed £2 a litre for the first time. The cost, according to analysis of government data, had already reached record highs this week. And the Duke and Duchess of Sussex have accused paparazzi of an unacceptable invasion of privacy after two men were spotted near their children's school. That's the latest. I'm Kat Wright.
2: Across the UK.

0: There's an offer from 1978. ABBA's Take a Chance on Me. And before that, Cat Stevens, Who Can't Keep It In. This is Greatest Hits Radio 70s. Hello, I'm Andy Crane. My email is andy@greatesthitsradio.co.uk. At the moment, parents' record collections and all the complications and weird stuff there within. Particularly the bizarre combination. It wasn't necessarily you expected them all to be the same artist as you thumbed through your parents' album collection, but maybe the same sort of style. Oh, no, nothing like that. Here's Steve, who is in Sheffield. Hello, Steve. He said, Andy, you were talking about weird combinations in your parents' albums. My dad had, are you ready for this? My dad had Black Sabbath, Nana Mouskouri and Mantovani. This is an interesting combination, Steve. That is so random. And I love Steve's last comment. He says, I still can't imagine what sort of evening he was planning with those three. Interesting, really, isn't it? Maybe something alluring and romantic with Mantovani and Nana Mouskouri, but where it goes with Black Sabbath, I've no idea. All I would say, Steve, is that I hope in the years since then you haven't taken romantic advice from your dad.
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14: Outside, gloomy skies, a persistent drizzle, and a chilly wind blowing from the west, north, east, and south.
15: But inside, temperatures of toasty warm, with a high chance of plush rugs, soft lighting, and snuggly throws. 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
17: 42 is completely stopped for southbound traffic through Leicestershire. Junction 11 through to 10 completely stopped to move a collision. It's also busy on the M25 anti-clockwise side, especially junction 7. There was a van that was on fire. It needs to be recovered. So the exit slip road is partially blocked. The queue's from 9. It's also very busy going the other way, just with onlookers, people slowing down to look. The M2 coastbound is slow with emergency repairs. Junction 2, one lane is closed. And it's busy on the M62 eastbound, junction 12, with a broken down lorry coming into Manchester. I'm Nick Arkell.
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There were lots of greatest hits in the 1970s, and if you love them, Greatest Hits Radio 70s is the best place to enjoy them. Loads more still to come, including straight after the news, a song by Harold Melvin, and the Blue Notes, of course, the title of which will make it clear they are worrying about romantic regrets. Which Harold Melvin and the Blue Notes song might make you think, ah, they're definitely having romantic regrets?

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20: The top stories this hour. The Prime Minister has confirmed there is a link between Iran and a security incident outside an airbase in Gloucestershire. Five men were arrested over a suspected terror plot near the gates of RAF Fairford on Sunday. They've since been released under investigation. Andy Burnham's given a brief update as he wrapped up the Labour Party conference in Liverpool.
21: There is indeed a strong indication that Iran played a part.
0: This remains, though, a complex and very serious police investigation, so I can't say any more at this stage.
20: Israel's prime minister says a pilot has been arrested after apparently trying to stab his colleague and crash the plane. The aircraft, flying from Dubai to Tel Aviv, dived 14,000 feet before the man was restrained. Another crew, who were travelling as passengers, then landed the plane in Saudi Arabia. Benjamin Netanyahu says he's spoken to one of the passengers on board.
21: He told me that the plane went into a spin and began to dive. He managed to break into the cockpit with one of the crew members, and together they neutralised the stabbing pilot while he was trying to sabotage the plane's systems.
20: MI5 has issued a public warning about British universities working on projects secretly funded by Chinese intelligence. The security service says Beijing is behind research into tech which could be used for spying. The government's one-in, one-out scheme with France aimed at curbing migrant channel crossings has been scrapped. The Home Office says the pilot scheme is no longer processing new cases. There are reports France demanded a Europe-wide deal instead of an extension. An investigation into grooming gangs is being widened to include Wales and Birmingham. A national inquiry is already looking into how children were let down by organisations in the north of England and London. And the average price of diesel has hit £2 a litre for the first time on record. That's according to analysis of the government's fuel finder data. The price has been rising sharply this month as a result of the Middle East conflict.
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20: A mostly dry night, still some scattered showers in the west. Showers fading tomorrow to leave a dry, bright day. That's the latest. I'm Kat Wright.
19: And now, more of The Decade That Did It All.

Definitely romantic regrets for Harold Melvin, and probably the Blue Notes as well from 1974. There's The Love I Lost on Greatest Hits Radio 70s. Roxy Music dancing, Gloria Gaynor having trouble leaving after Paul McCartney. Every day.

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1: So how would you react to winning £700,000 this Friday? 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The lines close at 5 on Friday. 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
0: Still busy on the M6 northbound, junction 20, with those emergency repairs. Take care, people working in the road. There's a lane closure. The M42 southbound is getting better. The collision's on the hard shoulder now, junction 11 to 10. Take care passing that one. And the M3 southbound is affected by a collision now. Junction 2 through to 3, it's closing two lanes. It's also busy on the anti-clockwise M25, where there was a van fire, junction 9 through to 7. And the M1 northbound's queuing coming out of London, junction 2. There was a collision near that turning for Five Ways Corner. I'm Nick Arkell.
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0: Pop music from 79, Jerry Rafferty from 1978, headlines from 2026.
1: Prime Minister says there are strong indications that Iran played a part in a suspected terror plot near RAF Fairfoot. Five men arrested near the Gloucestershire airbase on Sunday have since been released under investigation. Israel says a pilot has been arrested after apparently trying to stab his colleague and crash a plane. The Tel Aviv-bound Fly Dubai flight landed safely in Saudi Arabia. Israeli officials are looking into whether it was terrorism. Police have asked prosecutors to consider charges including manslaughter and fraud over the Grenfell Tower fire. Files of evidence relating to 20 companies and 54 individuals has been given to the CPS. 72 people died in the blaze in 2017. Six suspected people smugglers have been jailed in France after being convicted of manslaughter after around 30 people died in the Channel off northern France in 2021. And UK diesel prices have passed £2 a litre for the first time. The conflict in the Middle East is being blamed. That's the latest. I'm Kat Wright.
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0: The M80 is slow southbound side near Junction 8 where there was a collision. The M62 into Manchester is really busy. Junction 11 through to 12 with a broken down lorry closing three lanes. The M62 westbound, very slow with a collision earlier, junction 23 to 22. Also busy on the M6 northbound, slow with emergency repairs. Be careful around junction 20, there are people working in the road there with that lane closure. M3 southbound, two lanes closed by a collision, junction 2 through to 3 away from the M25. And I'm Nick Arkell.
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The music of the 1970s is rather special, isn't it? I'm glad you're enjoying it. I shall play some more tomorrow for you if you would care to spend some time with me. I'll be thrilled. But before that, you'll have Lynn Parsons to enjoy between 6 and 10 for breakfast. Then Ken Bruce pops along. Oh, by the way, there's Popmaster at 10:30 as well. Ross at 11. And if you make it till 3, I'll be waiting.

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18: The top stories this hour. Israeli officials are investigating a possible terror attack on a passenger plane after a pilot was reportedly stabbed by his co-pilot. The flight from Dubai to Tel Aviv plunged 14,000 feet before other crew took control. It eventually landed safely in Saudi Arabia. Matthew Borey is an aviation security expert.
19: The Israeli Defense Minister has stated that this was a
0: jihadi terror attack. While that hasn't been confirmed by the UAE or the Saudis, the Israelis are treating that as such. And so their view of the motivation of the pilot highlights that this is something very serious.
18: The Prime Minister says there are strong indications Iran played a part in a suspected terror plot near RAF Fairfoot. Five men arrested near the Gloucestershire Air Base on Sunday have since been released under investigation. The Home Office has confirmed the government's flagship one-in, one-out migrant deal with France won't be extended when a pilot scheme finishes. Illegal migrants will return to France in exchange for Britain taking those who applied through a safe and legal route. Police have asked prosecutors to consider charging dozens of people and organisations over the Grenfell Tower fire. Scotland Yard says it's handed files of evidence to the CPS. It'll consider whether to prosecute for offences including manslaughter and fraud. 72 people died in the 2017 blaze. A man has been found guilty of animal welfare offences after more than 80 dogs were kept in appalling conditions in a house in Doncaster. 84 Springer Spaniels were found last April, some with infected wounds. All but one has been rehomed. And former Manchester City boss Pep Guardiola says he's here more than ever for fans after the club was found guilty of breaking financial rules. City deny wrongdoing and say they'll appeal. We've spoken to supporters at the Etihad.
19: It's terrible, really. And he ought to come down at least one division.
20: That's why probably he's gone, the manager, hasn't he? He knew what was happening.
21: I feel like it's deserved, but I don't think the Prem's done enough.
22: If they've done what they've done, then we need to take what's coming to us, really.
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18: A mostly dry night, still some scattered showers in the west. Showers fading tomorrow to leave a dry, bright day. That's the latest. I'm Kat Wright.
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8: Top stories this hour. Broadcaster Dame Esther Anson has died aged 86. Her family say she was the most wonderful mother and cherished grandmother. The former host of shows such as That's Life established charities to help young and older people, including Childline. In recent years, she'd been a campaigner for a legalised assisted dying after a lung cancer diagnosis in 2023.
21: I've joined Dignitas. If the next scan says nothing's working, I might buzz off to Zurich. But, you know, it puts my family and friends in a difficult position because they would want to go with me, and that means that the police might prosecute them. So we've got to do something.
8: Passengers say they feel very lucky after one pilot on their flight stabbed the other and apparently tried to crash the plane. The Tel Aviv-bound aircraft plunged about 14,000 feet within seconds. This man was on board.
22: Suddenly the aircraft dropped, like a massive dropped down, like a roller coaster. And we saw that there was a crowd and riot on the front, next to the cockpit.
8: Passengers managed to overpower the attacker and two off-duty pilots made an emergency landing. Foreign Secretary Ed Miliband says he's deeply concerned. The UK and France have scrapped their so-called one-in, one-out migrant scheme. It was aimed at reducing the number of people crossing the Channel in small boats, but is no longer processing new cases. MI5's warned 100 UK academics have worked on projects secretly funded by Chinese intelligence. The security service says Beijing's behind research into tech, which could be used for espionage. UK diesel prices have hit another grim milestone, passing £2 a litre for the first time. The cost, according to analysis of government

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17: It's top stories this hour. Broadcaster and campaigner Dame Esther Anson has died at the age of 86. She made her name presenting That's Life before going on to found the children's charity Childline. More recently, she became a prominent campaigner for assisted dying after being diagnosed with lung cancer. TV presenter Adrian Mills worked alongside her.
18: I've never known anybody with such drive, determination, focus, journalistic nous. She was truly, truly incredible. And I first joined That's Life in 1985, and I worked on it for 7 years. I had the best time of my life. I learned everything about television from her.
17: Passengers on a Tel Aviv-bound flight say they feel lucky to be alive after one pilot allegedly stabbed another and apparently tried to crash the plane. Passengers overpowered the attacker before two off-duty pilots took control and made an emergency landing in Saudi Arabia. The Prime Minister says there are strong indications Iran played a part in the suspected terror incident at RAF Fairford. Andy Burnham says the five men arrested and bailed are subject to strictest possible conditions. Tehran denies any involvement. The UK and France have ended their so-called one-in-one-out migrant agreement. The scheme, designed to deter small boats crossing by returning some arrivals to France, is no longer accepting new cases. Tyson Fury and Anthony Joshua have gone face-to-face ahead of their long-awaited heavyweight showdown in Cardiff. The former world champions are finally set to meet in the ring on December the 11th in one of the biggest fights in British boxing history. Fury insists he'll come out on top.
19: I'm going to come out. I'm going to blast him out of there.
20: Let's go.
19: It will be gunfight at the OK Corral. And it will be the best man's going to win, because I'm going to run away. I'm not going to box. I'm going to throw down.
17: And former Manchester City manager Pep Guardiola says he's with the club more than ever after they were found guilty of breaching Premier League finance rules. The club denies wrongdoing. From Sky News, I'm Chris Milligan.

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18: Top stories this hour. Broadcaster Dame Esther Ranson has died aged 86. Her family say she was the most wonderful mother and cherished grandmother. The former host of shows such as That's Life established charities to help young and older people, including Childline. In recent years, she'd been a campaigner for legalised assisted dying after her lung cancer diagnosis in 2023.
4: joined Dignitas. If the next scan says nothing's working, I might buzz off to Zurich. But, you know, it puts my family and friends in a difficult position because they would want to go with me, and that means that the police might prosecute them. So we've got to do something.
18: Passengers arrived home in Israel after one pilot stabbed another and tried to crash a plane bound for Tel Aviv. The aircraft dropped 14,000 feet in a matter of seconds during the altercation. The Prime Minister says there's strong indications Iran played a part in a suspected terror plot near RAF Fairford. Five men arrested near the Gloucestershire airbase on Sunday have since been released under investigation. The UK and France have scrapped their so-called one-in-one-out migrant scheme. It was aimed at reducing the number of people crossing the Channel in small boats, but is no longer processing new cases. Tyson Fury and Anthony Joshua shared a surprisingly respectful first face-to-face as the countdown began to their long-awaited showdown in Cardiff on December the 11th. The heavyweight rivals traded jokes at the launch press conference, with Fury even suggesting the pair share a pint after the fight. Joshua says he's proud to be involved in British boxing's biggest ever event.
19: We're here now, right? 10 years in the making, you say? We're here now, honestly, it's a blessing. Thank you to his team, his family, for keeping him on the straight and narrow. You know, for all those years, 18 years a professional, and I've been keeping my head down, plugging away, and it had to happen at some stage, and there's no better time than now.
18: And former Manchester City boss Pep Guardiola's told fans he's here more than ever after the club was found guilty of breaking financial rules. City insists they'll appeal and deny any wrongdoing. From Sky News, I'm Chris Milligan.

Be Cheerful, Part 3. One, two, three. Summer Buddy Holly, the working folly, good golly Miss Molly, and boats. Hammersmith Pally, the Bolshoi Bally, jump back in the alley, add nanny goats. 18-wheeler scammels, Dominica camels, all other mammals plus equal boats. Seeing Piccadilly, Fanny Smith and Willie, being rather silly, and porridge oaty. I better grin and bear it, I better come and share it. You're welcome, we can spare it. Yellow socks, too short to be haughty, too nutty to be naughty. Going on 40, no electric shots. The juice of the carrot, the smile of the parrot, a little drop of claret, anything that works. Elvis and Scotty, days when I ain't spotty, sitting on the potty, curing smallpox. Reasons to be cheerful, part three. Reasons to be cheerful, part three. Reasons to be cheerful, part three. Reasons to be cheerful.

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Take your mum to Paris, lighting up the chalice, wee Willie Harris. Andrew, Stephen Beacle, listening to Rico, Harpo, Groucho, Chico. Cheddar, cheese and pickle, the Vincent motorcycle, slap and tickle. Woody Allen, Dali, Dimitri and Pasquale, Bala Bala Bala and Valari. Sunday nights to study, phoning up a buddy, being in my nuddy. Saying okey dokey, sing along a smokey, coming out a chokey.

0: 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Ron Acolino. 3.
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23: The top stories this are. Broadcaster Dame Esther Ranson has died aged 86. Her family say she was the most wonderful mother and cherished grandmother. The former TV presenter set up charities to help young and older people, including Chatline, and campaigned to legalise dying after her lung cancer diagnosis in 2023. Passengers say they feel very lucky after one pilot on their flight stabbed the other and apparently tried to crash the plane. The Tel Aviv-bound aircraft plunged about 14,000 feet within seconds. This man was on board.
0: Suddenly the aircraft dropped, like a massive drop down, like a roller coaster. And we saw that there was a crowd and riot on the front, next to the cockpit.
23: Passengers managed to overpower the attacker and two off-duty pilots made an emergency landing. The US president says more details will emerge later about why five men arrested over a suspected terror plot in Gloucestershire were released under investigation. The Prime Minister's confirmed there's a link between Iran and a security incident outside RAF Fairford Air Base. The men were arrested on Sunday but have since been released under investigation. Donald Trump was asked about the decision to release them in the Oval Office.
1: We caught them early. And I'm trying to figure out if that's for real, that they actually did it. Maybe they did it for a reason, but we're going to know about that this afternoon, so we'll report on it.
23: The UK and France have scrapped their so-called one-in, one-out migrant scheme. It was aimed at reducing the number of people crossing the Channel in small boats, but is no longer processing new cases. UK diesel prices have hit another grim milestone, passing £2 a litre for the first time. The cost, according to analysis of government data, had already reached record highs this week. And Cristiano Ronaldo has confirmed he has left Portugal's training camp ahead of tomorrow's Nations League match against Denmark. It's after he had talks with the head coach and the president of the Portuguese Football Federation. The 41-year-old announced the decision on social media earlier. From Sky News, I'm Barry Weir.
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18: Top stories this hour. Dame Esther Ranson has died at the age of 86. She was the face of TV shows like That's Life and became a tireless campaigner for young and old people. The head of the NSPCC says she helped millions of children by founding Childline and Age UK's called her a true inspiration. She also pleaded with politicians to support Kim Leadbeater's assisted dying bill.
15: I'm just very sad that I never knew Esther when she was well, because obviously I only got to know her through the terminally ill adults bill when she was very poorly herself. She was such a combination of a strong woman, but a very kind woman and a very funny woman.
18: Questions are being asked about how a pilot was allegedly able to attack a colleague and try to crash an Israel-bound passenger plane. The flight plunged nearly 14,000 feet before passengers intervened, with two off-duty pilots landing in Saudi Arabia. The alleged attacker has been arrested. Aviation security analyst Paul Edwards says no system eliminates every risk.
19: I think it's very difficult to train someone to cope with someone leaning across a cockpit and stabbing them. But what I would say is that everything needs to be looked at, including who is recruited to fly these aircraft.
18: Israel's foreign minister has told the prime minister he's barking up the wrong tree over claims Tehran was involved in the RAF Fairford security incident. Five men arrested on Sunday have since been released under investigation. Police have asked prosecutors to consider manslaughter and other offences over the Grenfell Tower fire. The Metropolitan Force has submitted 20 files to prosecutors to make charging decisions in relation to the tragedy in West London in 2017. The Home Office has confirmed the one-in, one-out migrant deal with France won't be extended when a pilot scheme finishes. It says it's no longer processing new cases. And Saracens head coach Joe Shaw has refused to say when director of rugby Brendan Venter will next speak to the press. Reports have suggested the South African job title has been changed to Head of Rugby Culture and Wine Consultant to try to avoid media duties. Sky News, I'm Barry Weir.
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24: Top stories this hour. Tributes are being paid to Dame Esther Ranson, who's died at the age of 86. The former That's Life presenter went on to establish the children's charity Childline. Her family describe her as a wonderful mother and cherished grandmother. Adrian Mills worked alongside Dame Esther.
25: The drive, the determination of a fierce woman, remarkable woman in a man's industry. Remember, this is the mid-80s. It's just astounding. Honestly, today, I always get emotional at happy events. We all knew it was going to happen, but it's knocked me sideways.
24: Israel's Prime Minister has praised the pilot stabbed by his co-pilot on a flight from Dubai to Tel Aviv for presenting disaster. Benjamin Netanyahu says the captain showed extraordinary bravery as the aircraft plunged 14,000 feet before passengers helped overpower the attacker. Two off-duty pilots took control and made an emergency landing. The passengers are safely back in Israel. Former pilot Emma Henderson says it would have been terrifying for everyone on board.
0: With a struggle in the cockpit, there would have been a lot of moving from side to side. It would have felt really frightening. And I know from reports I've watched of first-hand accounts that people in the cabin were shouting and thought they were going to die. It would have been terrifying for them.
24: From today, hundreds of offenders are due to be released from prison early. The government's trying to prevent prison places in England and Wales from completely running out. The US president says more details will emerge later about why five men arrested over a suspected terror plot in Gloucestershire were released under investigation. The Prime Minister said there's a strong indication of a link between Iran and a security incident outside RAF Fairford. MI5's warned 100 UK academics have worked on projects secretly funded by Chinese intelligence. The security service says Beijing's behind research into tech, which could be used for espionage. And Manchester City's sponsor Etihad's considering legal action against the Premier League. The airline says it categorically rejects any suggestion it was involved in improper commercial arrangements. From Sky News, I'm Barry Weir.